Yeah.

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0: 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Gay performance artists.
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0: Then we're for it.
1: Swallow
2: it. Semen.
0: Kick ass.
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1: Hot loaf. And ain't no. Move your tongue around more.

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1: Sack.
0: But you are.
1: Then
0: swallow.
2: Please. Semen.
1: Kick ass.
3: Pull up
0: my down.
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1: 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I'm an artist. I'm a performance artist.

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0: That turns me off.
3: I'm an artist. I'm a performance artist.
0: Boy Next Door.
1: That's power, son. That's power. Oh, my shoulder.
0: Oh, I'm fucking coming.
3: I just decided to go full master.
0: Fisting.
3: Just lube it up.
0: Stick your finger in my ass. Swallow my cum.
3: Deep, dark fantasies.
4: Gang it up.
1: Thank you, sir.
5: Ass we can.
1: I'll give you one more round, okay?
4: Gang it up.
1: I'm out. Thank you, sir.
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0: 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This thing.
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0: Fisting $300.
1: So beautiful, like a
0: performance artist.
1: Disguise. But if you meet a friendly
0: dungeon master,
1: will you communicate by will you speak to that
0: dungeon master? Dungeon master. 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
1: 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They just think they're such a good sign.
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1: 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I'm an artist. 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

0: 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Yeah. 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

I'm fucking coming, boy, next door to Brawling. 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
1: Yeah.
2: Ouch. She was maybe
1: Dungeon Master.
2: Now
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2: Did you think I meant
3: Billy?
2: That would be
0: amazing
2: if it weren't
0: so fucking deep.
4: Yes.
2: Well, you have been
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0: Andy.
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1: Do you like what you see?
0: Boy next door.
2: Do you like watching me?
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0: Wee.
1: Oh, yeah.
0: It's bondage.
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dark, dark, dark, dark, dark, dark, dark, dark, dark, dark, dark, dark, dark, dark, dark, dark, dark, dark, dark, dark, dark, dark, dark, dark, dark, dark, dark, dark, dark, dark, dark, dark, dark, 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
1: Thank you, sir.
3: Sup, Chad?
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1: And they don't stop.
0: Coming.
1: And they don't stop.
0: Coming.
1: And
0: they don't stop.
1: Coming.
0: And they don't stop.
1: Coming.
0: And they don't stop.
1: Coming.
0: And they don't stop.
1: Coming.
0: And they don't stop.
1: Coming.
0: And they don't stop.
1: Coming.
0: And they

Dungeon Master, Gay Party, Latex Club, Ass, Dungeon House.

0: Oh yeah, oh yeah.
1: Rapping on the track.
0: Yeah.
2: Nice,
0: yeah.
3: Swallow.com.
0: Website. Yeah.

0: Yeah.
1: Harrington. Harrington.
0: Oh yeah.
2: Website.
0: Yeah. Oh yeah.
2: Swallow cup.
0: Website. Yeah.

0: Hello?
1: Buddy, I think you got the wrong door.
0: What do you want?
1: The leather clothes 2 blocks down.
2: Fuck you.

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1: You've had enough of you.
0: Come on.
1: What the fuck?
0: Well, let's take a turn.
1: Fuck you.
0: Yeah. Come on. Ah! Ah!
2: My name's Dan. I'm an artist. I'm a performance artist.
3: Sup, champ?
2: Mario is a fantasy. It's a deep, dark fantasy.
3: Yeah!
2: Skinhead, leather, tattoo, piercing, tights, and I also want to bring the high boy next door.
4: Bonded sex party, bonded sex party, bonded sex party,
2: deep dark fantasy. My name's Dan, I'm an artist, I'm a performance artist.
3: Sup, champ?
2: Mario is a fantasy, it's a deep dark fantasy.
3: Yeah!
2: Skinhead, leather, tattoo, piercing, tights, and I also want to bring the high boy next door.
4: Bonded sex party, bonded sex party, bonded sex party,
2: deep dark fantasy.

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0: Sometimes I pull on it so hard, I rip the skin.
2: Well, my daddy taught me a few things too, like how not to rip the skin by using someone else's mouth instead of your own hands.
0: Will you show me?
2: I'd be right happy to.
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2: Spanking.

0: 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Break me down, why won't somebody
1: come and save me from this spanking?
2: Dick. I ripped the skin. I must confess
0: that I feel like a master. For what I've become. Performance. Just begun. Just being
1: asked.
0: Master.
2: Dick. I ripped the skin. I must confess that I feel like a
0: master.

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2: I ripped the skin.
1: I must confess that I
3: feel like a master.
1: For what I've become.
4: Performance.
1: Just begun.
4: Just being
5: asked.
6: Master.
2: Dick. I ripped the skin.
1: I must confess that I feel like a
6: master. Lube it up.
7: Gang it up.
6: Master.
8: I
6: Master.
8: I
6: Master.
8: I
6: Master.
8: I

0: Nico Doga. 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
1: $300.
0: All I got left. I don't know what's me first. That how the
1: anal
0: was fed. But I know just what it feels like to have a
1: dick
0: in the back of my head. Like a
1: gay
0: that I hold inside.
1: Gay
0: that awakes when I
1: hit my
0: that I watch every time I
1: gay
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0: Will you show me?
1: Oh, I'd be right happy to.
2: Semen.
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0: Gay bitch. 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
0: Anal. 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Coming.
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0: 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Coming.
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0: 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Do it again. Do it again. Do it again. Do it again. Do it again.
1: Oh my god, what have I done?
0: Do it again.
2: Game party
1: was a little fun.
0: Do it again.
2: Fisting is 300 bucks.
0: Do it again.
1: Blowing up my
2: two fat cocks.
0: Do it again.
3: Oh shit.
1: What have I done?
0: Do it again.
2: Game party
1: was a little fun.
0: Do it again.
1: Got a
2: swallow.
0: Do it again.
1: Blowing up.
4: Billy Harrington.
0: Do it again.

0: Without further interruption,
1: do it again.
2: Get your ass
1: into a dungeon. Do it again.
3: Stick a finger in my ass.
1: Do it again.
3: Lube it up.
1: Yes. Do it again.
4: It gets bigger when I pull.
1: Do it again.
3: I've got a fat cock too.
1: Do it again.
4: Will you show me?
1: Do it again.
0: I've

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Do it again. Do it again. Do it again. Do it again. Do it again. Do it again. Do it again.

0: it again. Do it again. Do it again. Do it again. Do it again. Do it again. Do it again. Do it again.
1: Pull it on your wee wee.
0: Do it again.
2: So fucking deep.
0: Do it again.
2: You know I don't do anal.
0: Do it again.
2: Oh, that hurts.
0: Do it again.
3: Without further interruption.
0: Do it again.
1: Get your ass
2: into a dungeon.
0: Do it again.
2: I love that latex.
0: Do it again.
2: Ass.

yourself from here.

0: Yeah.
1: Boys.
0: Really?
1: Bad.
2: Right?
1: Dungeon.
3: Set.
1: Full master.
4: Demon.
1: Calm.
2: Right?
1: Dungeon. Dungeon.
2: Dungeon.
1: Fisting.
2: Quick.
1: 600. Dungeon.

0: Yeah.
1: Really?
2: Bad.
3: What?
2: Dungeon.
3: Sex.
2: Full master.
4: Semen.
2: Come.
3: What?
2: Dungeon.
3: Boss.
2: What? Dungeon.

0: Right. Dungeon. Sex. Full master.
1: Letter. Semen.
0: Calm.
2: Right.
0: Dungeon.
2: Boss.
0: Dungeon.

Yeah.

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1: Come on, feel some. I say no, yes. Drop that right on that cap. Oh no, it's like I got a trophy too, huh? Come on, let's go.

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0: I've got a fat cock too. Maybe we should rub our fat cocks together sometime.

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0: 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So let me guess what the problem is this time. Dinero.
1: Come on, I'm good for it. You know me.
0: You know what, bro? Just kill that right now. Because you know what? You're always getting these bullshit jobs that never materialize, okay? And you need to get that crap off your arm. These cartoon figures, they're not cutting. I can get you a job in the cadet program.
2: Like,

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1: Why don't you get fucked?
2: Hey, camera cheese right here.
3: You better watch yourself, dude. You're a fucking plane with fire.
4: I'm gonna fuck. I'm not fire. It's like that. Fascinates me. I can't help it. It's like the colors, you know, it turns me on. It does. I don't know why it just does.
5: Yeah, right. You know what? You keep your fucking rubby hands off of him.
3: So long.
5: Now get out and make sure you leave through the back.
4: Shut your fucking mouth, Mr. Big Shot Fire Chief. 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

Pass, pass, pass, pass, pass, pass, pass, pass, pass, pass, pass, pass, pass, pass, pass, pass, pass, pass, pass, pass, pass, pass, pass, pass, pass, pass, pass, pass, pass, pass, pass, pass, pass, 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pass, pass, pass, pass, pass, pass, pass, pass, pass, pass, pass, pass, pass, pass, pass, pass, pass, pass, pass, pass, pass, pass, pass, pass, pass, pass, pass, pass, pass, pass, pass, pass, pass, 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
1: okay,
2: okay.
1: What is that?
3: This thing is 300
1: days.
4: Boys, check the skin.
1: Dungeon Master. Fisting fucking deep.
0: Boys. Boys.
1: Horny. Horny. Anal. Anal.
5: Oh, I'm fucking coming.
1: It's gay. It's anal fantasy.
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3: Our dungeon master.
4: Pull up our partner.
3: Master.
1: Swallow this
5: amazing
1: semen.
2: Boys. Boys. Boys.
3: Horny.
2: Boys.
3: Horny.
2: Boys.
6: I'm dead. I'm dead.
3: And dungeon. Just lube it up.
0: Let's suck some dicks.
1: Hot dicks.

0: 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I'm an artist.
1: I'd say we're ready to sign some contracts.
2: As we can.
3: Will you show me?
4: I'd be right happy.
5: Boys. Boys.
6: Horny. Horny. Anal. Anal.
7: Oh, I'm fucking coming.
8: It's gay.
6: It's anal.
9: Fantasy.
5: Boys. Boys.
9: Just lube it up.
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Yeah.

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3: Dungeon.

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1: Bad cock. Cock.
2: It's bigger.
1: Dungeon.
0: Yes, yes.
1: Bad cock. Cock.
2: It's bigger.
1: Dungeon.

0: My fellow brothers, I, Billy Harrington, stand here today, humbled by the task before us, mindful of the sacrifices borne by our Niko Niko ancestors. We are in the midst of crisis. Niko Niko Doga is in war.
1: Penetration.
2: Penises.

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0: is at war against a far-reaching storm of disturbance and deletion. 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
1: Today,
0: I say to you,
1: the challenge is real.
0: They are serious,
1: easily met.
0: Remember,

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Yes, serious and easily met. Remember these words. Yeah.

Later, and stand here today, humbled by the task before us, mindful of the sacrifice worn by our Nikonikos. Remaining the most powerful in that site, in reaffirming the greatness of our site, we understand that greatness is never forgiven. That the great gift of freedom be delivered. And it's safely to future generations. We're in the midst of crisis. Nikonikodora is at war against a far-reaching swarm of the service and the leadership. Nikonikos economy has gotten like weak. Hey, ICTU, the challenge is real. They are serious and easily met. Remember these words.

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It's now. Now. Now. Now. Now. 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Pull up. It's now. Now. Now. Now. Now. Now. Now. Pull up. It's now. Now. Now. Now. Now. Now. Now. Pull up. Pass, pass, pass, pass, pass, pass, pass, pass, pass, pass, pass, pass, pass, pass, pass, pass, pass, pass, pass, pass, pass, pass, pass, pass, pass, pass, pass, pass, pass, pass, pass, pass, pass, pass, pass, pass, pass, pass, pass, pass, pass, pass, pass, pass, pass, pass, pass, pass, pass, pass, pass, pass, pass, pass, pass, pass, pass, pass, pass, pass, pass, pass, pass, pass, pass, pass, 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pass, pass, pass, pass, pass, pass, pass, pass, pass, pass, pass, pass, pass, pass, pass, pass, pass, pass, pass, pass, pass, pass, pass, pass, pass, pass, pass, pass, pass

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2: Oh, thank you, sir. Take it, boy. Ah, yeah. Fuck you.
3: I love you guys very much. 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Yeah.
4: Okay.
3: One, two, three.
4: You got me, Lee!

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2: And we by the last
0: dark moon.
3: 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Fuck yes!
0: I'm coming.
2: But do I
0: fucking boy next door.

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3: 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Oh, that hurts.
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2: deep.
0: Real men.
1: Dark.
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1: another bit.
0: Oh, my heart.
1: This is
0: and I wanted to.
1: Hey.
0: And I need
1: that's
0: everything to
1: another bit.
0: For your heart.
1: This is

0: What a waste that ass. What a waste. What a waste of a pretty
1: ass.
0: That
1: ass.
0: What a waste.
2: Lord,
0: that
1: ass.
0: What a waste of a pretty
1: ass.
0: What a waste that
1: ass.
0: What a waste. What a waste of a pretty
1: ass.
0: That
1: ass.
0: What a waste.
2: Lord,
0: that
1: ass.

0: has come. So horny. 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So horny. Bathers come. Oh yeah. So horny. Bathers come. So horny. Boy. Bathers come. So horny. Bathers come. So horny.
1: My name is Dan. I'm an artist.

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1: Rocco. Yes, yes. So you start.
0: Coming.
1: Oh
0: yeah. Coming.
3: Let's go.
0: Coming. Yes.
1: Oh yeah.
0: Yes.
1: Oh yeah.
0: Yes.
1: Oh yeah.
4: Our daddy taught us not to be ashamed of our kids. Yeah. Since they're such good size.

Coming. 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

0: Дайте зачеркните! 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
1: Get over here and service your DI's cop. 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
3: Yo, Fortson, what's up? It's Billy Harrington, Anarchy. 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
1: 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Got you. Got you. 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
0: Penetration.
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0: Well done, Jim.
1: Fuck you!
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1: you!
0: Fuck
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1: 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Got you. Got you.

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0: Let's get right into the
1: Cancerous Gachimuchi. 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
0: 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I'm a performance artist.

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1: Oh, it hurts. I'm gonna read this.
2: I'm in my fucking pants.
0: I just decided to go, full master.
3: Oh, shit. I'm sorry. It's awkward.

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2: Just lube it up.
0: Ow!
1: Fuck you.
3: Now I lay me down to dick. A brave man to keep. If I shall come before I wake, I pray the man to take.

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0: 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Do you like what you see? Suck dick.
1: This thing ass fucking deep.
0: My leg.
2: Get your ass back here.

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1: Let it hit.
0: Fuck you.
2: Suck dick.
3: This thing ass fucking deep.
2: My legs. Do you like what you see? Suck dick.
3: This thing ass fucking deep.
2: My
1: legs. Let's get your ass back here.

0: 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Good advice.
1: Yeah, Predo Mayo.
0: Yeah. Hang it up.
2: Yeah. Lube it up.
0: Yeah. Let it end.
3: Yeah.
2: Fuck you.
4: Suck dick.
5: This thing ass fucking D.
2: Nice.
4: Do you like what you see?
5: Suck dick.
4: This thing ass fucking D.

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3: the rest of suck.
2: Geronimo has
3: no
0: gay sex.
2: Geronimo
1: see. Bad cock.
2: Or making all
3: the rest of suck.
2: Geronimo has no
0: gay sex.
2: Geronimo
1: see. Bad cock.
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0: Fisting
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0: Calming.
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0: cock. 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
2: don't
0: gay sex.
1: Geronimo
0: stink bad cock.
1: I'm making all
2: legs fuck.
1: Geronimo has don't
0: gay sex.
1: Geronimo
0: stink bad cock.
3: Fisting ass.
0: Fisting
3: spanking.
0: It's coming.
1: Geronimo
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0: cock. 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
1: 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Geronimo has
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I'm hired for people to fulfill their fantasies, their deep, dark fantasies. I'm going to be a movie star, modeling and acting. After 102 auditions and small parts, I decided, you know, I had enough. 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I encountered a lot of fetishes, so I just decided to go full master and change my whole entire house into a dungeon. Dungeon master. 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I want to get, you know, all different types, you know, the skinhead, leather, tattoo, piercing type. 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
1: Foreplay.
0: Fuck it deep.
1: Make me come.
0: Move your tongue around more.
1: Stick your finger in my ass.
0: I love that.
1: That turns me on.
0: Don't stop.
1: Oh, I'm fucking coming.
0: I'll come all over you.
1: Oh, yeah.
0: Oh, yeah.
2: Suction. Take it, boys.

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I blasted off the planet, probably cause catastrophe. It matters more because I had it. Now I had a thought about wreaking on the opposition, kind of shocking. They want a static with decision. I'm automatic. Quarterback, I ain't talking second. Pack it up, I'm on panic. 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
1: 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Drop that right on that cap. 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Come on, let's go.
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0: Mr. Atwood, said to me,
1: "Oh, you bad boy. I might have to tie you up again and punish you, but not telling the truth."
0: I'm an artist.
2: My name is
0: Sam. Please come join us.
2: Put your hands all over my soft
1: Any BDSM experience?
0: Don't touch.

0: fun gay website. It's all male. It's a little bit for everybody.
1: It's your whole arm up there.
2: Yeah, probably in 2 minutes, maybe 3 minutes.

0: That turns me off.
1: I'm gonna go get some more.

0: finger in my ass.
1: We must pull up our pants.
0: Fisting again.
2: Suck shit now, boy.
0: Do you like what you see?

0: Ladies first.
1: Sex.
2: You're lying to me.

0: Boys,
1: let's get the hell out of here.

0: Billy Harrington. Me gusta
1: Casta.
2: И ты стенгей
1: рукой. И если свою ждать.
2: Coming.
1: Легко.
2: Oh yeah. Coming.
1: Легко.
2: Coming.
1: Так легко.
2: Yes.
1: Oh,
2: yeah.
1: Yes.
2: Oh, yeah.
3: Yes. Our daddy taught us not to be ashamed of our dicks.
4: Yes. Yes.
3: Especially since they're such good size.
4: Yeah.

I want to see six hot loads.

0: Mr. So fucking deep.
1: Ma cute ass. Dasta. It's a thing. Rocco. Yes, it's for you, Dad.
0: Coming.
1: Так легко.
0: Oh yeah. Coming.
1: Так легко.
0: Let's go. Coming.
1: Так легко.
0: Yes.
1: Oh yeah.
0: Yes.
1: Oh yeah.
0: Yes.
1: Oh yeah.
2: Our dad had taught us not to be ashamed of our kids.
3: Yes. Yes.
2: Yes. Yes. Yes. Yes. Yes. Yes. Yes. Yes. Yes. Yes. Yes. Yes. Yes. Yes. Yes. Yes. Yes. Yes. Yes. Yes. Yes. Yes. Yes. Yes. Yes. Yes. Yes. Yes. Yes. Yes. Yes. Yes. Yes. Yes. Yes. Yes. Yes. Yes. Yes. Yes. Yes. Yes. Yes. Yes. Yes. Yes. Yes. Yes. Yes. Yes. Yes. Yes. Yes. Yes. Yes. Yes. Yes. Yes. Yes. Yes. Yes. Yes. Yes. Yes. Yes. Yes. Yes. Yes. Yes. Yes. Yes. Yes. Yes. Yes. Yes. Yes. Yes. Yes. Yes. Yes. Yes. Yes. Yes. Yes. Yes. Yes. Yes. Yes. Yes. Yes. Yes. Yes. Yes. Yes

Coming. Так легко. 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Let's go.

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1: Yes, I'm
0: Dungeon
2: Master. Yes, we can.
0: Dungeon Master.
1: Anal.
0: Latex.
1: Game.
0: Website.

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1: 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I'm an artist,
0: performance dungeon artist.
2: Game party.
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2: fucking deep
0: 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Whole dungeon in my house. Dungeon master.
2: Yes, I'm
0: dungeon
3: master. As we can.
0: Dungeon master. Latex. This thing.
4: Bondage. 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
0: For master.

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2: Semen.
0: Duck dick.
1: Gay boy. Ass.
0: Dick.
1: Gay boy.
0: Gay boy. Ass. Dick.
1: Gay boy.
0: Gay boy.

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Oh, fuck you.

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